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1: 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Jeg fisker i Nea. 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

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Neste nummer romantisk, så det hell, i beste 60-tals beat-balladestil. 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